0: 10, 9, 8, 7, 6, 5, 4, 3, 2, 1, lift off.
1: Docking off.
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Checking out disco, working like disco. 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
2: 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Here, Rick, you think they ready for the E-Bassman? Well, let's give it to them. Here we go.